like you. Cause if she suffocates, she'll suffer more, and then she'll die too. Well, gotta go, I'm almost at the bridge now. Oh, I forgot, how am I supposed to send this out?

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1: When I woke up this morning, I had one thing on my mind. Making love. Do you like to make love? Some people call it sex. Do you remember your first time? I bet you do. This is what happened to me.

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1: When I woke up this morning, I had one thing on my mind. Making love. Do you like to make love? Some people call it sex. Do you remember your first time? I bet you do. This is what happened to me.